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Shane Brown says one thing is missing from his life, and it's probably not what you'd guess. 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

0: yeah. 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
1: Fourth of July is on Saturday, and look, you know, when the fourth falls on a weekend, we go rowdy, and I mean, it's America's 250th birthday, so I imagine we're going to be a little extra rowdy this weekend. 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Year's halfway over. 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
1: He's a ranch hand in a pinch, man. 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

We've got that most wanted song of the day coming up in minutes, brought to you by Eggland's Best. Better taste, better nutrition, better eggs. The biggest song in country music, according to you, next.

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Hello, I'm Shannon McCombs. Hey, coming up, I have a brand new song from Joe Nichols that I'll debut on this show at midnight 30. Dancing.

Oh, yeah. I tried to hit that note, too. It didn't work out for me either. 103.7 WHHT. I thought I heard you singing along. You know what? If you can make it out to Los Angeles for the 4th of July, I know it's a long trip, but ticket prices are cheap at the Chris Stapleton Show. He's selling them for $17.76. Pretty cool, huh?

Kenny Rogers, 103.7. Hey, WHHT is helping the Friends of Barron River with their annual fireworks show. That's out at Barron River Lake, and we will be up on the hillside. Hope you'll come out and join us Saturday the 4th. And if you don't get a chance to be out there for the fireworks, you can also turn on the radio because we'll have the official soundtrack live on the air.

Reba, 103.7 WHHT. I'm Shannon McCombs. I have this Joe Nichols song to play. I said I'd play it at midnight 30, and here we are. Let me tell you this, though. If you are a Joe Nichols fan, be on the listen out, because coming up, and I don't have a date yet, but I'm booking an interview with him, which it will probably air in this hour on this show sometime soon as we can get that set up with his schedule. So in the meantime, he's been releasing new music a little by little this year, and here we go with a brand new single. I haven't heard it, so let's listen to it together. Brand new from Joe Nichols, right here on 103.7 WHHT.

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That's Luke Combs. Born on this date was Keith Whitley, and we're going to play a Keith Whitley song, okay? He was only 34 when he passed away in 1989. And when he got his start, if you just look at his career and the songs that he released, like it didn't happen overnight for him at all. In fact, when his first three singles, first one hit top 60, that was a flop. Second one, top 80. Yeah, in the top 80, it was a flop. The next one, top 60, it was a flop. I mean, he had to be thinking, is this going to work? And then in 1985, he released this song, and it hit number 14 on the charts. From that point on, he was a star. Remembering Keith Whitley on the date of his birth.

Sammy Smith with a Kris Kristofferson song. 103.7 WHHT. Big, bright red color. It says extreme heat warning for later today. Dangerous heat, high of 95. Right now in Glasgow, 78. And in Scottsville, here we are, almost 1 o'clock. And it's 80 degrees.

0: 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Hello. Do you have your phone, your keys, your wallet? Well, Lainey Wilson is looking for hers, and she's up next.
1: Papa drove a truck nearly all his life. You know it drove Mama crazy being a trucker's wife. The part she couldn't handle was being alone. I guess she needed more to hold than just a telephone.

Dolly and Ricky Van Shelton. I think Ricky still lives out in Virginia, I believe. Retired now these days. Here's Thomas Rhett. It was

103.7 WHHT. That's Parmalee. Okay, you ever hear a song and you think, whoa, that would sound really great if so-and-so recorded that song, you know, that's made for so-and-so's voice. I do that all the time. And I love this old Ray Price song that I'm about to play. But I always think when I hear it, it's like, wouldn't that sound great if Rod Stewart went in and remade this song? I can hear Rod Stewart doing this song. Listen and think about it. I'm

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Hey, the WHHT t-shirts are in, and when you see us out, be sure to stop in and get yours. 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

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Listen to this. The heat index may get up to a 112 today. On your thermometer, it will look like 95, but it'll feel like 112. Right now in Glasgow, at what, 9 minutes till 2 a.m., it's still 75 degrees. In Scottsville, it's 78. 76 here in Bowling Green. Here's Lone Star.

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Hello, I'm Shannon McCombs. And after midnight, we also mix in the legends of country music. I have something from John Denver coming up in just a minute. Here's Faith Hill.

His first hit, Clint Black, 103.7 WHHT. 1 month from today, August 1st, Pam Tillis will be playing at The Mint in Franklin, Tennessee. Not that far for those of us who live in Bowling Green.

Did You Pretty? That's Hudson Westbrook, 103.7 WHHT. Okay, we're going to go back. I'm starting at 1973. There was a song that Don Williams released. It was his third single. Didn't do great for him, but it did crack the top 40. I mean, Don Williams was a new artist in 1973. It was like his third single, so he was still trying to have that first big hit and hadn't had a first big hit yet. Well, fast forward to 1979, and on this date, that very same song that Don Williams had recorded in 73 went to number one on the charts for Waylon Jennings. Here's Amanda.

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Hey, be listening in at 6:45 this morning. You can play the secret celebrity game with Todd. He'll play a short clip of someone famous, and if you know who it is, you could win. Just like Martha Harrison from Haywood. Just

That's Jordan Davis, 103.7 WHHT. Okay, in 1988, when this song first came out, Ernest Tubb had died only 4 years earlier. It was truly a tribute to E.T. Here's Vern Gosden.

0: breaks right in two. Walk in the floor over you.
1: Oh, that voice. Trying to go deep there. I've still got that COVID voice left over here. I'm working on getting better. 103.7 WHHT, Ernest Tubb. You know, in just a minute, I've got the latest from Luke Combs coming up. I'm sitting here looking at the time and then looking at the forecast and thinking, we're about 4 minutes away from 3 a.m. and it's still 75 degrees outside in Scottsville. In Glasgow, it's 72, 74 here in Bowling Green. There is an extreme heat warning. It's in big, bright red letters on the forecast. 95 today, dangerous heat. The heat index could reach up to 112.

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1: I got my toes in the water, ass in the sand, not a worry in the world, a cold beer in my hand. Life is good today.

0: Brooks and Dunn, 103.7 WHHT. If you catch yourself making some bad decisions and not following your instincts, slow down and remember this advice from Chris Stapleton. Obviously, it works for him.
1: I always just listen to myself, hopefully to a fault, and sometimes that'll, if I ever catch myself not listening to what I want to do musically or personally or anything, it always puts me in a bad spot. So hopefully I've learned to follow my own instinct of what I need to do or want to do. And it always just kind of works out for me.

Alabama. I was watching the news before I went on the air. I think it was Channel 13. I always go back and forth between 40 and 13. I think it was Channel 13. They were showing that Hart County is putting together a big display for the holiday weekend, a laser show, and that's presented by the veterans. I thought that was a great idea. Lots to do this weekend. In fact, HHT will be helping out the Friends of Barron River with their annual fireworks show, and we will be out at Barron River Lake for that one up on the hillside. So if you're out on Saturday the 4th, come look for us. And if you happen not to be out, or if you're out running around in your car, turn on the radio, because we will have the official fireworks soundtrack right here on WHHT.

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Extreme heat warning for today. Dangerous heat. High of 95 with a heat index up to 112. Yes, that's what it says right here in big, bright red colors. 72 right now in Glasgow. 74 in Bowling Green.

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103.7 WHHT. Yep, I'm barbed wire tough. Even though I did whine quite a bit when the alarm clock went off earlier this morning. Other than that, I like to think of myself as pretty doggone tough. Todd Belcher in the morning. And I hope you'll tough it out and get up, get going.

Lainey Wilson, that is, with John Mayer, their phone, keys, wallet. 103.7 WHHT, going to be another shaboozy of a hot day. Extreme heat warning continues.

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1: We nailed it. 6 o'clock. Watch out for possible fog before 8 o'clock this morning. Extreme heat warning continues, and that's been extended till Friday night. One forecast coming up. Now we've got the news. 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
2: Good morning. Here's the latest from Glasgow News 1. Kentucky State Police say a Hart County man has been arrested following an Internet Crimes Against Children investigation. Troopers report 45-year-old Stephen Wayne Self was taken into custody Monday in Horse Cave after investigators allegedly found him sharing child sexual abuse material online. Self is charged with 2 Class C felony counts of distributing matter portraying a minor under 12 in a sexual performance. Self is lodged in the Barron County Detention Center. Barron Fiscal Court is inviting residents to 2 planning and zoning town hall meetings in July to learn more about local land use rules and share their opinions. The first town hall is scheduled for Tuesday, July 14th at 5 p.m. in the gym at Temple Hill Elementary School. The second will be held Tuesday, July 21st at 5 p.m. in the Austin Tracy Elementary School gym. County officials say they will outline planning and zoning topics, explain how the planning process works, and answer questions from attendees. Mammoth Cave National Park is celebrating a big birthday this week, marking 85 years since it was officially established on July 1st, 1941. The park now covers more than 53,000 acres across Edmondson, Barron, and Hart counties, and includes over 430 mapped miles of the world's longest known cave system. Park officials say visitation is growing, with more people coming not only for cave tours, but also for hiking, biking, paddling, and camping above ground. A day-long Revolutionary War symposium is set for Saturday, July 11th at the South Central Kentucky Cultural Center in Glasgow. Organizers say the event, called a celebration of the Barron's culture and history, begins at 9 a.m. and will feature 3 speakers on Kentucky's Revolutionary War era. The program is a joint effort by the Cultural Center, the Edmund Rogers Chapter of the Daughters of the American Revolution, and the Barron County Historical Society, with support from the America 250 Kentucky Committee and a nominal ticket fee that includes lunch. Glasgow is on track to get a second McDonald's restaurant on the south side of town. Developer Larry Glass says he has signed an agreement for a new location near Trojan Trail and U.S. 31 East South, with site work expected to begin in late July. Glass says the goal is to have the property ready to turn over to McDonald's by the end of October, adding what would be Glasgow's 2nd and Barron County's 3rd McDonald's. For full details on these stories and more local coverage throughout the day, visit GlasgowNews1.com. I'm Todd Steenbergen.
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1: 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Extreme heat warning continues. They've extended that now through 8 p.m. Friday night. Patchy fog this morning till about 8 a.m. Otherwise sunny with a high of 93. Heat index today 103. Tonight mostly clear, low 74. Tomorrow sunny, a 20% chance of showers and thunderstorms after 1 p.m. High 93. Heat index tomorrow about 105. High atop Commerce Plaza, fourth floor. 71. Fire Station 2 on the Boulevard. 72. You're waking up with Todd and Kelly. Lined up for you, Stella Lefty, John Party, Jelly Roll. Now it's Kenny.

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1: Good morning. We have a big fireworks show coming up this Saturday night at Barron River Lake State Resort Park. We'll give you all the details on that coming up.
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0: 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Hands up. It's 6:18. Todd Belcher here. We got the other Todd. Todd Steinberg and rolling in just a moment at the, on the other side of the break. Now I'll tell you to be sure to listen for the secret celebrity coming up in about 20 minutes or so. Special prize today. It's not every day we give away adult passes to Lost River Cave and Valley, but today's going to be one of those days where you can win. So an extra special prize today. Oh, we've got Steinberg in here. So let's go ahead and get you on now with the hottest
1: history challenge.
0: First of all,
1: Happy July, by the way.
0: Yeah, and also Happy Canada Day to you.
1: Oh, Canada. Oh,
0: I've got an even better Canada song for you.
1: Okay.
2: I've never heard that one.
0: Oh, that's a good one. People forgotten this song. Bob and Doug McKenzie with Geddy Lee from Rush. Take off,
1: They had good hair back in those days, didn't they?
0: Yeah, Rush, you talking about?
1: Yeah.
0: They still, it's a little gray, thinned out a little bit, but they've still got that. So happy Canada Day. I don't have any question for you about that. There's one. Do you know how to snow ski?
1: Do I have? No, I do not know how to snow ski.
0: Of course you don't. You're from Kentucky. So that's why we don't celebrate Canada Day too much around here.
1: Okay.
0: All right. But the one regarding the U.S. Post Office, on this day in 1963, the U.S. Post Office debuted what?
1: Zippy. Zippy was the little character that they introduced to introduce the zip codes.
0: Oh, that
1: to
0: was
1: us.
0: More information than I anticipated.
1: There you go.
0: Yeah, the zip code ushered in an age of electronic mail sorting. People were reluctant at first. That's the year I was born, so I don't remember too much about that brouhaha. But people had to get used to telephone area codes. Now, what's this dang thing on my mail? What's this
1: really
0: big number?
1: And it was five digits originally.
0: And then, do you know the year that they added the four digits, the hyphen?
1: That was around
0: plus
1: the
0: four, they call it, the zip plus four.
1: That was around late 90s sometime. I don't remember the exact year,
0: I'm
1: though.
0: I'm just looking forward to giving you another buzz. That was in 1983.
1: It was 83, okay.
0: Yeah, and your other hottest history challenge, do you know your zip four number?
1: I do.
0: Oh, you do?
1: I do.
0: Oh, gosh.
1: Yeah, it's like 8226.
0: Okay.
1: Yeah,
0: 4241-8226. I think. You're the only person I've ever met that knows that.
1: Just one of those things.
0: You were sitting around bored one day, going through your bills and looking at the mail, and thought, "I'm going to memorize my dang zip plus four."
1: There you go. Do you know your cell phone number?
0: Yes, I do. And I shall not.
1: You know your wife's cell phone number.
0: I will.
1: Or
0: not,
1: your immediate family. I will not recite them on the radio. That's the harder thing to remember these days for me. Other people's phone numbers.
0: How often do you call yourself? Not much.
1: Well, and plus we save them by name. You know.
0: Yeah. But yeah, I do remember my wife's. I have to think about it sometimes. But I remember my wife's cell phone number. Now, her birthday and anniversary, and it's another story.
1: Okay.
0: All right. Got Luke Combs coming up next, WHHT.
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0: Waking Up with Todd and Kelly, 103.7 WHHT. Big fireworks weekend coming up, right?
1: Yes. Friends of Barron River Lake, they are hosting fireworks on the 4th of July there on Barron River Lake, presented by 2B RV and Boat Storage. But first, before the fireworks, they are hosting a boaters parade, which is going to start out at Walnut Creek, and they're going to, I believe, travel over to the Narrows Marina. It's a giant ribbon. You get a giant ribbon for the best decorated boat. You can show your patriotic spirit, and that starts at 2 o'clock.
0: You guys don't have a boat, right? Never had a boat?
1: No.
0: No, you ever driven a boat?
1: Piloted a boat? I have, but just briefly.
0: I've had a friend that had a boat. We'd go out on it several times a summer. He'd never let me drive.
1: Why?
0: I don't know.
1: Were you not good at it?
0: I guess not. I guess he was afraid I would run into a tree in the lake or something.
1: I could drive a boat once I was shown what to do. You know what I hated doing was backing the trailer in to retrieve the boat from the water.
0: Yeah, people are afraid of that.
1: It made me so nervous.
0: Now I can do that. Again, people won't let me do it. Won't let me show how good I am. For some reason, people don't trust me. I'm a good trailer backer upper.
1: I would get so anxious. I hated doing it, especially if there was a lot of people waiting. You know, because here I am. I'm going to take a minute. It's gonna be a minute.
0: There's a trick to it, but I can't tell you. I'm gonna write it in my memoirs someday.
1: Yeah,
0: and you can just read all about
1: that. Okay, but big weekend and fireworks that evening. Of course, they're going to have food trucks there at the top of the hill. They will start parking cars at 10 o'clock on Saturday morning. No, you can park on the beach or there in the beach parking lot that will cost you cash only, but the beach is not open for swimming. So just to let you know that. But yeah, we're going to be there. We'll have the soundtrack on Saturday night as well, right here on WHHT.
0: Okay. Let's get to the news and Glasgow News 1.
2: Good morning. Here's the latest from Glasgow News 1. Kentucky State Police say a Hart County man has been arrested.

0: arrested following an internet crimes against children investigation. Troopers report 45-year-old Stephen Wayne Self was taken into custody Monday in Horse Cave after investigators allegedly found him sharing child sexual abuse material online. Self is charged with two Class C felony counts of distributing matter portraying a minor under 12 in a sexual performance. Self is lodged in the Barron County Detention Center. Barron Fiscal Court is inviting residents to two planning and zoning town hall meetings in July to learn more about local land use rules and share their opinions. The first town hall is scheduled for Tuesday, July 14th at 5 p.m. in the gym at Temple Hill Elementary School. The second will be held Tuesday, July 21st at 5 p.m. in the Austin Tracy Elementary School gym. County officials say they will outline planning and zoning topics, explain how the planning process works, and answer questions from attendees. The Covernha Board of Education is praising Superintendent Amanda Abel after her annual performance review. At a special called meeting last week at the central office, board members gave Abel an overall rating of accomplished for the second year in a row. Leaders also highlighted a new public accountability dashboard coming to the district website and formally designated a student support and safety coordinator position. Nearly 300 laid-off workers in the Lincoln Trail region could soon get help training for new careers. Officials say the Lincoln Trail Workforce Development Board has received a three-year national dislocated worker grant aimed at workers affected by recent layoffs at companies including Blue Oval SK Battery Park, Acabono, Kentucky Cooperage, and Moverette. Through the Kentucky Career Center, Lincoln Trail System, eligible workers can get career coaching, job search support, and training for high-demand fields like advanced manufacturing, healthcare, and skilled trades. 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I'm Todd Steenbergen.
1: She really took care of business. I wasn't running back and forth to the office or anything. All I had to do was call.
2: On Monday, a man rear-ended me at a stoplight. But my first thoughts were, I need to call Flora.
3: And then I finally went to Flora Templeton Stewart. 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It was just like talking to your family, your mother.
4: I'm very pleased with the attorneys. I think the whole entire staff is wonderful.
1: It was like I was restored. I felt restored.
2: From the front office to everyone, the attorneys, the paralegals, everyone, it made it so much easier.
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6: 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Extreme heat warning until Friday night at 8. Otherwise, patchy fog before 8 this morning and sunny today. Hot high of 93, heat index of 103. Tonight, mostly clear, low 74. Tomorrow will be sunny with a 20% chance of showers and thunderstorms after 1 p.m. Tomorrow's high 93, heat index of 105. High top Commerce Plaza, we're at 71. 90.

0: Hey, it's Canada Day. Another excuse for drinking today. 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Pair of adult passes to Lost River Cave and Valley in Bowling Green. Ride Kentucky's only natural underground boat tour. The underground river is full of history and a wonder. And be the first caller with the correct answer. Tell me who this is. He's good and he's bad, but he's not too ugly.
1: Go ahead. Make my day.
0: That's what he would say if I did call him ugly.
1: Go ahead. Make my day.
0: But I did not. All right. First caller, 270-651-3000. Who is that secret celebrity? That should be an easy one today to win from WHHT.

0: 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And let's get to the phone. What's your name? Where are you calling from?
1: I'm calling from Glasgow. My name's Anthony Smith.
0: Okay, Anthony, tell us who this secret celebrity is.
2: Go ahead. Make my day.
0: He's good and he's bad and he's not too ugly, is he, Anthony?
1: No.
0: Rather handsome. Who is that secret celebrity?
1: Clint Eastwood.
0: That's right. Clint Eastwood is the secret celebrity today. Got a pair of adult passes to Lost River Cave and Valley. Enjoy that. Anthony, what's your favorite Clint Eastwood movie? You have
1: good one? And the bad and the ugly.
0: That's, well, now that comes in about second on mine. My favorite, you remember Every Which Way But Loose?
1: Oh, yeah, that's a good one.
0: You know, you got to admit, the scene where the orangutan flips everybody the bird.
1: Yeah.
0: A bit sophomoric, but you got to admit, that's pretty funny. All right.
1: Yeah, sorry. I like Granny, too. She was good.
0: Granny, yeah, okay. All right. Well, they don't make them like Eastwood anymore. You've got those passes to Lost River Cave and Valley. Thanks a lot. What are you doing to stay cool? You don't work outside, do you?
1: Drinking a lot of water.
0: Yeah, do you work outside?
1: Some. I'm kind of retired.
0: Oh, okay. All right, good. Good. Well, you stay safe in all this heat, Anthony. Thanks so much for listening. What station made you a winner with Secret Celebrity?
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0: 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It's not just Wednesday, but it is
6: International Chicken Wing Day.
0: Love me some chicken wings.
6: I love the chicken wings from Maple and Pine Lanes and Sports Bar. Have you ever had those there?
0: They got some creative rubs there.
6: They really do. The lemon pepper is one of my faves. I like the dry rub. I don't like the wet sauces.
0: Yeah, the dry rub's
6: I like
0: good.
6: The dry rub, yeah. Couple of years ago, I did not realize that there was really a difference in chicken wings. I just thought they were chicken wings.
0: Well, you should study your chicken wings.
6: Well,
0: more.
6: Now I know there are flats and there are drums. I just thought that they were just chicken wings.
0: Okay. Well, no, the flats are the kinds you kind of, we
6: they're
0: call
6: flat.
0: Them the wishbony kind.
6: Yes.
0: And then you got your drummy stick kind.
6: Yes.
0: But they're not drumsticks, but they're shaped like a small drumstick.
6: Right. So okay. Which do you prefer?
0: Well, I think everybody prefers the drumstick kind.
6: Not everybody.
0: Really?
6: There are some people that want flats.
0: Well, it takes a little work to pull them apart, you know?
6: Yeah. I just want to tear into it. I probably like the drumstick a little bit more, drumstick-type wing, because I feel like there's more meat there.
0: Yeah.
6: I could be incorrect, but I kind of like those.
0: I cannot imagine you eating chicken wings and getting sauce all over your face.
6: That's why I get the dry rub.
0: Oh, okay. That's right. That's... Gosh, you have solved yet another problem for me, Kelly McKay. That's why you're my friend. Get the
6: we
0: dry
6: should
0: rub.
6: Celebrate. We should go get some chicken wings
0: dry
6: today.
0: Dry rub. You won't get sauce all over your face. We solve a lot of problems here. Mm-hmm. Good morning from WHHT.

103.7 WHHT. Happy birthday, Mammoth Cave National Park. Todd Steenbergen will give us more about that and other news from Glasgow News 1, just a few minutes away from us at the top of the hour.

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2: 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Have you heard? There's going to be a second McDonald's coming to town pretty soon. We'll get more on that and other news stories now from Glasgow News 1. 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
3: Good morning. Here's the latest from Glasgow News 1. Kentucky State Police say a Hart County man has been arrested following an internet crimes against children investigation. Troopers report 45-year-old Stephen Wayne Self was taken into custody Monday in Horse Cave after investigators allegedly found him sharing child sexual abuse material online. Self is charged with 2 Class C felony counts of distributing matter portraying a minor under 12 in a sexual performance. Self is lodged in the Barron County Detention Center. Barron Fiscal Court is inviting residents to 2 planning and zoning town hall meetings in July to learn more about local land use rules and share their opinions. The first town hall is scheduled for Tuesday, July 14th at 5 p.m. in the gym at Temple Hill Elementary School. The second will be held Tuesday, July 21st at 5 p.m. in the Austin Tracy Elementary School gym. County officials say they will outline planning and zoning topics, explain how the planning process works, and answer questions from attendees. Mammoth Cave National Park is celebrating a big birthday this week, marking 85 years since it was officially established on July 1st, 1941. The park now covers more than 53,000 acres across Edmondson, Barron, and Hart counties and includes over 430 mapped miles of the world's longest known cave system. Park officials say visitation is growing with more people coming not only for cave tours, but also for hiking, biking, paddling, and camping above ground. A day-long Revolutionary War symposium is set for Saturday, July 11th, at the South Central Kentucky Cultural Center in Glasgow. Organizers say the event, called a celebration of the Barron's culture and history, begins at 9 a.m. and will feature 3 speakers on Kentucky's Revolutionary War era. The program is a joint effort by the Cultural Center, the Edmund Rogers Chapter of the Daughters of the American Revolution, and the Barron County Historical Society, with support from the America 250 Kentucky Committee and a nominal ticket fee that includes lunch. Glasgow is on track to get a second McDonald's restaurant on the south side of town. Developer Larry Glass says he has signed an agreement for a new location near Trojan Trail and US 31 East South, with site work expected to begin in late July. Glass says the goal is to have the property ready to turn over to McDonald's by the end of October, adding what would be Glasgow's second and Barron County's 3rd McDonald's. For full details on these stories and more local coverage throughout the day, visit GlasgowNews1.com. I'm Todd Steenbergen.
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6: Todd, it feels like it's going to be another rinse and repeat kind of day, a lot like yesterday. And that extreme heat warning has been extended through 8 o'clock Friday evening.
2: Don't be too surprised if you come across some patchy fog this morning. Otherwise, sunny and hot high 93. Heat index at 103 tonight. Mostly clear, low 74. Tomorrow's going to be another sunny, hot day, but there is a 20% chance of showers and thunderstorms. Cool us off after 1 p.m. tomorrow. High 93. Tomorrow's heat index around 105.
6: Currently, it's sunny and a bit sticky outside. 73 degrees in downtown Glasgow.
2: Kind of ucky, isn't it? A little ucky.
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0: 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Waking up with Todd and Kelly on this special day. What is it, Kelly? I just told you.
1: It's National Canada Day.
0: You don't see too excited.
1: Is it National Canada Day or just Canada Day?
0: Canada Day. I'll try to get you excited about it.

0: Carolina, Towns, California. If it lands sideways, Kelly, it's Canada.
1: Really? Yeah,
0: it is.
1: Is that true?
0: It is. Did you know it is Canada Day, everybody? Spread your tiny
1: wings and fly. Oh, I love that song.
0: One of my favorite Canadians. I couldn't decide whether to play Anne Murray or Rush. I'm so glad you chose Anne Murray. Well, I don't know. I might go for Rush later. I might get in trouble, but I might play part of a Rush tune later. It's Canada Day, everybody.
1: I love her. Like, I love her voice.
0: Don't tell the boys at the VFW, but I love me some Anne Murray, too. So to celebrate Canada Day, I was thinking maybe you and I could have a beer drinking contest, you know?
1: No.
0: They love their beer in Canada.
1: Not happening.
0: And then we could practice burping.
1: No.
0: Of course, I would beat you at that because of my last name.
1: I'm out on
0: that.
1: Got
0: a little bit of an advantage over you on that.
1: You can, and I'll just sit and judge you while you're doing it.
0: Yeah, be sure to get a fan and kind of wave away the odor. But anyway, that's your problem.
1: Speaking of Canada, yeah. Did you know that Subway Canada, they're introducing this new item? I don't know if that's because it is Canada Day, but they are introducing Sub Dog. So it's a classic sub with a hot dog.
0: With a free beer?
1: All beef.
0: They don't give you a free beer?
1: No. And it's That'd from Canadian it. Meats. Course, Schneider's course. Is what it's called. Of course, it's on a sub bread, which, you know, I haven't been to the downtown Subway in a minute. Have you been there lately?
0: Yes, I go there all the time. And Greg Harris,
1: yeah, Greg,
0: always gives me a free cookie on Sunday.
1: Does he really?
0: He does. You know, he gives everybody a free cookie.
1: Does he really? I'm going to go there on Sunday.
0: He won't give me a free beer.
1: Well, they don't serve beer.
0: Okay, but
1: do you get the same cookie every week, or do you switch it up?
0: Oh, I switch it up.
1: So, what's your favorite?
0: I'm pretty pedestrian. Chocolate chip.
1: Oh,
0: yeah.
1: Okay. So. I like the macadamia nut. That's one of my favorites.
0: Okay, so
1: they give away free cookies on Sunday, or is it just to you?
0: No, I was just it's everybody with your
1: okay,
0: order.
1: All right.
0: Don't just rush in there and just demand
1: I wouldn't a
0: big bucket full of cookies. You get one.
1: I didn't want to put it out into the universe and everyone bombard him on Sunday wanting their free Subway cookie.
0: If it goes with your order, you got to order something.
1: Okay.
0: And it's probably,
1: well, thanks, Greg. That's very nice
0: just
1: of
0: be
1: you.
0: A, can't be a glass of water or something. But we went from Canada to
1: Subway
0: to
1: downtown Glasgow.
0: Greg's free cookies. So can you snow ski? Nobody in Glasgow, Kentucky, can snow ski.
1: I cannot
0: to celebrate Canada Day. So I guess we need to go on about our lives not caring about Canada Day, since nobody around here knows how to snow ski. I know I don't. I've great stories.
1: Moving on.
0: I have stories of great embarrassment trying to learn how to snow ski, but we should move on. We've got Morgan Wallen. I bet you he can't snow ski. He's coming up next, WHHT.
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0: 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It's 7:30. Want to be by you at the community band concert. Well, okay, not too close. I guess need to respect your personal space. But let's all join together and enjoy the community band coming up when, Kelly?
1: That is actually coming up Thursday evening. That's tomorrow night. Gosh, this week is, since I was out on Monday, the week has kind of been messed up for me. But it is Thursday night, and they have moved it to the Plaza Theater because of the heat.
0: Yeah,
1: which is a good idea.
0: I can't imagine it being this hot outside and having to blow on a tuba or a French horn or whatever they got.
1: Even in the shade on the East Public side of the square, it's going to be hot. I mean, you just stand there and you start sweating. It's crazy. But it's a free concert. This is another annual tradition for our community. So I'm sure they will be playing some patriotic music. And of course, it's directed by Robbie Fudge.
0: All right, so that's moved inside.
1: And that starts at 7 o'clock Thursday night at the Plaza.
0: Let's see what's going on in the news today with Todd Steinberg and GN1.
2: Good morning. Here's the latest from Glasgow News 1. Kentucky State Police say a Hart County man has been arrested following an Internet Crimes Against Children investigation. Troopers report 45-year-old Stephen Wayne Self was taken into custody Monday in Horse Cave after investigators allegedly found him sharing child sexual abuse material online. Self is charged with two Class C felony counts of distributing matter portraying a minor under 12 in a sexual performance. Self is lodged in the Barron County Detention Center. Barron Fiscal Court is inviting residents to two planning and zoning town hall meetings in July to learn more about local land use rules and share their opinions. The first town hall is scheduled for Tuesday, July 14th at 5 p.m. in the gym at Temple Hill Elementary School. The second will be held Tuesday, July 21st at 5 p.m. in the Austin Tracy Elementary School gym. County officials say they will outline planning and zoning topics, explain how the planning process works, and answer questions from attendees. The Caverna Board of Education is praising Superintendent Amanda Abel after her annual performance review. At a special called meeting last week at the central office, board members gave Abel an overall rating of accomplished for the second year in a row. Leaders also highlighted a new public accountability dashboard coming to the district website and formally designated a student support and safety coordinator position. Nearly 300 late

0: Laid-off workers in the Lincoln Trail region could soon get help training for new careers. Officials say the Lincoln Trail Workforce Development Board has received a three-year national dislocated worker grant aimed at workers affected by recent layoffs at companies including Blue Oval SK Battery Park, Acabono, Kentucky Cooperage, and Moverett. Through the Kentucky Career Center, Lincoln Trail System, eligible workers can get career coaching, job search support, and training for high-demand fields like advanced manufacturing, healthcare, and skilled trades. 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I'm Todd Steenbergen.
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5: Good morning from 103.7 WHHT, Wednesday, hump day. Extreme heat warning in effect until Friday night at 8 o'clock.
6: Yes, it's going to be another hot and humid day. 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
5: 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It'll cause, it can be pretty slick. Otherwise, sunny today with a high of 93. Heat index at 103. Tonight, mostly clear, low 74. I got you tickled, didn't I? Tomorrow, sunny with a 20% chance of showers and thunderstorms after 1 p.m., high 93. Heat index tomorrow at 105. Pull yourself together and tell us the current temp.
6: Current temperature is 76 in downtown Glasgow, and it's already sunny and hot.
5: And so there's not any fetchy pog at all, right?
6: I can see some haziness in the distance.
5: Mary Wood Weldon Memorial Library at 75 from WHHT.

0: 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It's hot outside. You don't need to wear anything much more than your WHHT shirt. Woo! Well, you need some breeches, too.
1: Yep, or shorts.
0: 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Morning. Another

0: 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Lauren Alina with Chase Matthews.
1: No S. No S.
0: I couldn't do it.
1: Nope.
0: I couldn't do it. It's 7:46, 14 minutes, still 8 o'clock.
1: I really, really love Lauren Alina. Yeah. Like, I've always been a fan of hers, and I found out a couple of weeks ago that a friend of mine got to hang out with Lauren Alina. He was in Florida at some kind of conference or like an event of some sort.
0: Some Glasgow guy, but
1: yes.
0: In Florida. Imagine that.
1: I know. Yeah. I know. And
0: in the summertime?
1: Yeah.
0: Of course we would go. Of course we Glasgow people go to Florida in the summertime. Anyway, he met as a guy, right? Met Lauren Alina.
1: Yes, and I'm not going to get into detail who it was.
0: They hung out.
1: Yes, they hung out. He hung out with her and her band, says she was just the nicest, coolest. He showed me a picture. Like, yeah. There's a picture of him hugging Lauren Alina.
0: I was so jealous. I was in Lauren Alina's posse. Yeah.
1: So,
0: have you ever had a brush with stardom?
1: Yeah, a few times.
0: Who's that?
1: A few times. So...
0: You interviewed Ronnie Dunn here in the studio, right?
1: Yes, I got to interview Ronnie Dunn.
0: But out and about, when you're just milling around somewhere on a trip, on a vacation.
1: No.
0: I was at an airport one time, and I sat across the tarmac and watched him browsing through books and just kind of spied on him. Guess who I saw in the airport in Minneapolis, Minnesota? It was Weird Al Yankovic.
1: Nuh-uh.
0: Yes. The white nerdy guy.
1: Yes.
0: Can you name any Weird Al Yankovic songs?
1: Not off the top of my head.
0: I better pot
1: this
0: it
1: is
0: down.
1: Riding Dirty, although it's not what he
0: yeah,
1: calls
0: white,
1: it.
0: White Nerdy.
1: White
0: yeah.
1: Nerdy. Yeah.
0: I saw Weird Al. I did not talk to him.
1: You didn't?
0: Because what are you going to say to Weird Al Yankovic?
1: Hey, I like your vibe, man.
0: I think you're really talented or something like
1: or
0: that.
1: Or something.
0: You gotta
1: I don't
0: lie.
1: Know.
0: You gotta
1: I
0: say
1: know.
0: Something about it.
1: Of course, all I right. did hang out with Nelly, too.
0: Yeah. Have you? Hung out,
1: there,
0: hung out. Oh, yeah.
1: There's a picture at the end of the hallway.
0: You had your picture made with him. That doesn't mean you hung out with him.
1: I mean, we hung out for a few moments. I walked up to him and was like, Nelly, you smell really good. And he did. He smelled really good.
0: That's the first thing. That's what I should have done when I met Weird Al Yankovic. Hey, dude, you smell really good. He said, I thought I was weird. All right.
1: You could have been included in some of his song lyrics. You never know.
0: Well, Jordan Davis, you ever hung out with Jordan?
1: I have not.
0: Well, here on Canada Day, there's a story about Jordan Davis and an incident with the Canadian Border Patrol. Patty B will tell us about that. With news from Nashville on the way, Luke Bryan coming up on WHHT.
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13: Hey, I'm Patty B. Now, it was a case of mistaken identity that almost left Jordan Davis detained by Canada's Border Patrol. Now, he had a show in Ontario on the weekend, and, well, when he tried to re-enter the States, he got stopped. That's right. Apparently, there's another guy by Jordan Davis they are looking for. However, once they called him in for questioning and checked all of his credentials and saw that he had a tour bus and a whole slew of people with him, they did let him go. But could you imagine how scary that could be? You could check it all out on Jordan's Instagram page. He's got a whole video about it. And, well, it's kind of comical at the end, but very scary when it was going on. That's a look at your news from Nashville, brought to you by Luxury Garden Center on 103.7 WHHT.
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3: Good morning. Here's the latest from Glasgow News 1. Kentucky State Police say a Hart County man has been arrested following an Internet Crimes Against Children investigation. Troopers report 45-year-old Stephen Wayne Self was taken into custody Monday in Horse Cave after investigators allegedly found him sharing child sexual abuse material online. Self is charged with two Class C felony counts of distributing matter portraying a minor under 12 in a sexual performance. Self is lodged in the Barron County Detention Center. Barron Fiscal Court is inviting residents to two planning and zoning town hall meetings in July to learn more about local land use rules and share their opinions. The first town hall is scheduled for Tuesday, July 14th at 5 p.m. in the gym at Temple Hill Elementary School. The second will be held Tuesday, July 21st at 5 p.m. in the Austin Tracy Elementary School gym. County officials say they will outline planning and zoning topics, explain how the planning process works, and answer questions from attendees. Mammoth Cave National Park is celebrating a big birthday this week, marking 85 years since it was officially established on July 1st, 1941. The park now covers more than 53,000 acres across Edmondson, Barron, and Hart counties, and includes over 430 mapped miles of the world's longest known cave system. Park officials say visitation is growing, with more people coming not only for cave tours, but also for hiking, biking, paddling, and camping above ground. A day-long Revolutionary War symposium is set for Saturday, July 11th, at the South Central Kentucky Cultural Center in Glasgow. Organizers say the event, called a celebration of the Barron's culture and history, begins at 9 a.m. and will feature three speakers on Kentucky's Revolutionary War era. The program is a joint effort by the Cultural Center, the Edmund Rogers Chapter of the Daughters of the American Revolution, and the Barron County Historical Society, with support from the America 250 Kentucky Committee and a nominal ticket fee that includes lunch. Glasgow is on track to get a second McDonald's restaurant on the south side of town. Developer Larry Glass says he has signed an agreement for a new location near Trojan Trail and U.S. 31 East South, with site work expected to begin in late July. Glass says the goal is to have the property ready to turn over to McDonald's by the end of October, adding what would be Glasgow's second and Barron County's third McDonald's. For full details on these stories and more local coverage throughout the day, visit GlasgowNews1.com. I'm Todd Steenbergen.
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2: Good morning from WHHT. Watch out for some possible fog this morning. Extreme heat warning in effect till 8 o'clock on Friday night. High today 93, heat index at 103. 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
7: You know her, yeah. Laura Belcher.
2: We've got another Belcher.
7: Med Center Health.
2: All right, we've got me. We had Mackenzie Belcher from Sky Pack the other day. Now we've got Laura Belcher. Mackenzie was one of those Logan County Belchers.
0: Yeah, I'm not familiar with her other than in name.
2: Yeah, so they tend to stay away from us Barron County Belchers.
0: Well, they're missing out.
2: Speaking of Sky Pack, you had a great performance from your baby boy.
0: Yes, yes. The Hunchback of Notre Dame, if you did not catch it, you really missed out. The caliber of the performance was excellent. Mm-hmm. And I'm a little partial, but I thought that my son and the ensemble and storyteller really, really added to the show.
2: Of course it did.
0: Of course.
2: And it's a Belcher that got on stage and didn't knock anything over.
0: Yes.
2: Or kick anybody in the knees accidentally. Because that usually happens when Belchers get on and perform.
0: Yeah, and he didn't drop anybody, you know, when he was lifting people throughout the different parts of the show. So that was a bonus.
2: So congratulations on that great performance by Harrison. And what you guys got coming up for Shop Local?
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9: All right, boys. This is her favorite song. You know that, right? So we play it good and loud. She might get up and dance again.

0: All right. Little Trace Adkins right there to get you going on this Wednesday morning, July 1st. Believe it or not, I cannot believe it.
1: Well, that heat will remind us. That yes. heat will remind us that it is July no in the South.
0: Joke. No joke. My goodness gracious. Yeah, it is hot, hot, hot. It's going to be another hot day. So make sure that you exercise caution if you are having to work out. I feel so sorry for those that have to be out in this and working every single day in this heat. So please make sure that you're taking breaks and drinking water and replenishing your electrolytes and, you know, all those things that Laura and I have talked about in the past. Very important. Check on your neighbors. Check on your friends, the elderly. Check on your dogs that have to be outdoors. You know, make sure they have plenty of shade, plenty of water. All of those things. Very, very important.
1: Yes, definitely important. Get out, do your stuff early or wait till the evening if at all possible. You know, I love the cooling towels. I think those really work. I don't know about the medical science behind that, but I will say just personally, I think those work. So make sure you do take caution.
0: Yes, definitely. And Laura is my co-host this morning for Wellness Wednesday from MedCenter Health. Also want to say thanks to our other sponsors this week, Glass Thompson Insurance, Tri-County Auto and Oil, Boston & Company, and Cosmic Golf. 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So have you had a chance to go down there and shop?
1: I went when we had, was it the Shindig on the Square? Yeah. I'm sorry if I'm calling it the wrong name a few weeks ago, but I had...
0: Oh, your Sip, Shop, and Stroll.
1: Yes, thank you. I stopped in there quickly. I had never been in there, and I did make a purchase. I liked a lot of the things that they had. Yes. I was thrilled that they had some things for men in this area. Mm-hmm. So very neat little store with definitely some selected items that are popular today. So do check them out. We are so fortunate to have so many options here. You know, when I first moved to Kentucky in Glasgow, I was making trips to Bowling Green all the time to shop. And now, I mean, I shop local 95% of the time, especially for clothing. I think it's just something that's unique, that's not something that everybody has from some of the mall stores. And plus, it's just a great experience to get out there and meet your fellow Barron County folks and support them and what they love to do.
0: And I love it when I go into a store or I get a text that says, so I went to market and I saw this and it reminded me of you.
1: Uh-huh.
0: You don't get that with the big box stores. So,
1: well, you don't. And I'll tell a story. So I saw some really cute Judy Blue jeans like on a TikTok with a boutique. I don't even know where it was at. And so I contacted Roots and Rambles. I said, hey, are you going to get these pants? Actually, they're the ones I have on today.
0: Yes.
1: And she said, you know, I tried and they were sold out. And I said, well, I really would rather get them from you than order them. And so a few weeks later, she said, I got them. And then when I went in to get them, she had named them the Laura pants.
0: Ah!
1: And so, like, you really don't get that. And I said, was that the name of it? And she said, it is at our store. So, you know, just those little touches. And I do recommend the Laura pant. I did have to have them hemmed. But they've been a great staple for my summer wardrobe.
0: Oh, yeah. White jeans. I love white jeans on everybody else. I like them on me the first couple of times that I wear them. And then they turn dingy. Like, I can't seem to keep them clean.
1: Yeah, now listen, don't call them jeans because that would kind of violate my dress code.
0: Okay.
1: But they're white.
0: Dress.
1: Yeah. Yeah,
0: pants?
1: Like maybe woven pants.
0: Okay, I'm sorry. Yeah.
1: No, they do have a pocket on them in the back. We are allowed to wear some colored jeans, but they're kind of the more wide barrel flared leg
0: dressier
1: pants. Mm-hmm. Yeah, they're definitely more of a dressier look.
0: Yes.
1: But yeah, maybe you need to look at your laundry detergent. Maybe you need to put like a brightener or something in there.
0: What do you use?
1: I use Tide, but I do some OxyClean sometimes.
0: I use that sometimes too.
1: And I do some vinegar. Actually, just old-fashioned vinegar,
0: yeah,
1: I think,
0: that as well too.
1: Helps some. But yeah, after a year or two, I think the white pants kind of get, they get a little shade to them. I agree. That's just the nature of them. But they're so classic. I think you've got to have a pair in your wardrobe.
0: I agree. I totally agree. I love them. Love them. All right. What are we giving away today, Laura?
1: So we are doing, you know, a $20 gift card to the Hive. And I know there are still, you know, some hot coffee drinkers out there, even though the heat index is going to be 103. But Kelly would know more than I. You know, they do iced drinks as well. It's a cool air-conditioned venue just to stop in there and get a little respite from the heat if you're up here on the square, you know, working or maybe shopping around a little bit. And so that's what we are doing today, is a $20 gift card to the Hive.
0: All right. So call in this morning, get qualified for that. Of course, they have delicious pastries and stuffed croissants. I know they have muffins, gluten-free muffins, and sometimes some brownies and egg bites. There's a variety of things that they have there at the Hive. So I guarantee you'll find some bagels that come straight from New York, and there's plenty of things to choose from if you're not a coffee drinker. They have other choices as well.
1: Do they have some fresh flowers too, occasionally?
0: Yes, they do, from Thornless Thistle.
1: And then I was gifted a really neat little local pottery piece from there. Now, that's been several months back, but it was a beautiful little kind of custom pottery piece that they had available maybe during the holiday season.
0: Yeah.
1: So check them out for just a variety of things.
0: They do have a lot of cute little things there if you're having to stand in line, which doesn't happen very often, but sometimes you'll walk in, there'll be two or three people in front of you, and they've got the cooler with the flowers, and then she has a cute little shelf there that has some really neat products, some coffee mugs, and some other small businesses that she likes to support there at the Hive. So yeah, plenty of things that you can purchase there with your $20 gift card. 270-651-3000 is the number to call, 651-3000. So it's heating up, or it is hot outside, and I know heat exhaustion, heat stroke, that is a real thing, and folks really need to pay attention to that. That's one thing I wanted to maybe touch on today, just making sure that if you have any symptoms of heat exhaustion or heat stroke, that you definitely need to take action, just because that could be a very dangerous thing to experience.
1: Absolutely, it really can. You know, I noticed at my house yesterday, we had a lot of junior golfers throughout the state of Kentucky. I think they were at Park Mammoth the day before, and then at Willow Oaks yesterday. And I know that heat index got up there really high. And so, you know, watch those athletes, watch the workers out there. But, you know, things you could look for, you know, for heat emergencies or throbbing headaches, confusion, slurred speech, nausea, dizziness, body temperatures above 103, hot, red, dry, or damp skin, rapid, strong pulse, fainting, loss of consciousness, you know, call 911 with the severity of those things. It definitely is a severe medical emergency, and you know, we don't want to delay care for that. I know a lot of times they're like, oh, people don't want to call the ambulance because, you know, the expense and things like that. But you know, with heat strokes and heat related illnesses, as well as normal strokes or heart attacks or things like that, you know, timing is just critical. And even having to stop at some of the red lights going through town, you know, to get to an emergency room and those kind of things, those minutes just matter. So you know, you can work out on the back end, I guess, you know, that, but please don't hesitate to call for medical transport if you find yourself or a loved one or a coworker or somebody in that situation.
0: Okay, some things to keep in mind. All right, Laura, we have a couple of phone calls.
1: Good morning and welcome to Shop Local.
2: Hey, good morning. I'm on.
1: Hello.
2: I like to register for the gift card.
1: Of course. What's your name and telephone number?
2: This is Roy. I want to register my wife and two kids. Cheryl Pena, Macy Pena, and Max Pena.
0: Okay. Do you want to register? I can take three. So do you want to? And Cheryl? Okay.
2: Cheryl, Macy, and Max.
0: Cheryl, Macy, and Max.
2: Yes. And phone number would be 270-670-5535.
1: Great. And I do think that, you know, they have some beverage options for kids, right? Mm-hmm. Some cool spritzers and things like that. So, yeah, great. Yeah,
2: they're in their 20s and they love that coffee.
1: Oh, yeah. Of course. Yes. Yes.
2: Well, I like to say if you see your garbage guys out there and recycle, hey, bring some water out there. Gone.
0: Yes, we appreciate you guys so much. I know it's super hot. You guys are awesome.
2: Have a good one.
0: Thanks, Roy.
1: You too. Thank you so much.
2: Bye-bye.
0: Bye-bye. Stay safe. 270-651-3000. That's 651-3000. Let's talk a little bit about Glass Thompson Insurance. And they are hopefully able to save you some money if you are looking to insure maybe a vehicle, maybe someone in your home, maybe you've just added a driver to your insurance and you're kind of wanting to shop around for rates. You know, they're being added on to that insurance a little earlier now that you can get, they can get their permit at 15. I know my younger nephew just got his permit a few weeks ago. He was very excited about that. And it's so hard to believe that he is old enough to drive. You know, it's like time flies by so fast.
1: Yes, it does. And that's just such a huge responsibility, mm-hmm. you know, with critical thinking and, you know, distractions and things we have on the road today. You know, Kelly, my kids, when they started to drive, you know, I think we were prepared, you know, for, okay, we're going to need a vehicle that they have access to and gas money and stuff like that. But I think people underestimate insurance for their young drivers. And obviously, you know, because they're inexperienced and they're younger, they are more prone to those fender benders. Yes. But yeah, it's definitely a time that we shopped for insurance and checked around for those best rates, just because that can really hit your family budget pretty hard. So check them out. See if there's anything they can do. But if you've got that teen driver that's about to be licensed, it may be time for you to shop if you've not done that in a while.
0: That very, very true. Very true. They have more than 25 carriers, so they're able to do that shopping for you. You're not having to call around to everybody. They can do that for you. And whatever you need insured, maybe it's your home. Maybe it's time to shop around for your home insurance or your business, your farm, any kind of recreational toy. Make sure that you have those boats and your jet skis and houseboats and, you know, classic cars, all of those things that are out and about that need protection. Make sure that they are insured. So Glass Thompson Insurance is ready to serve you. Sheila will even come to you. You know, the days of having to make the appointment and coming into the office, yes, people still do that, but Sheila wants it to be convenient. You know, if you work from home, if you have a farm and you're on the farm, I mean, I know time is critical when you are a farmer, but she'll come to you and meet with you at your kitchen table over a cup of coffee if you would like. So give her a call, 270-432-3491. That's 432-3491. I know Sheila has always said, I'm a phone call away. You know, I will give you my number if you need me after hours or on the weekend. You know, if an emergency happens, she wants you to feel comfortable in calling her. And there's a lot to be said about having a local agent.
1: Absolutely.
0: And Sheila is wonderful. So 432-3491, contact her and get that appointment set up today. All right, let's go to the phones.
1: Good morning and welcome to Shop Local.
3: Good morning, ladies. I'd like to get registered.
1: Okay, what's your name and contact information?
3: Austin and Brittany Taylor and Carol Copas.
1: Okay, and a number?
3: 270-819-0171.
1: We've got you down. Thanks so much and good luck. Right.
3: Y'all have a good day. Thank you.
1: Bye-bye. Good morning. Welcome to Shop Local.
4: Good morning.
1: Hi there. Would you like to get registered?
4: I would.
1: All right. What's your name and contact?
4: Name is Kathy Madrid, M-A-D-R-I-D, and the contact number is 270-598-2763.
1: All right, Kathy. We hope it's your lucky day.
4: Thank you. Have a great day.
1: Uh-huh. You too.
0: T70-651-3000. That's 651-3000. We have a $20 gift card to The Hive that we are giving away, and you can use that toward anything there at The Hive, hot or cold drink, something from the some food options, flowers, whatever they have there in the cooler. So a few things that you can choose from there at The Hive this morning. So I know you have several things that you'd like to talk about this morning.
1: We do. A couple things I'm going to talk about first, generally MedCenter Health. So if you've lived in the area for a while, it's probably a name that you've known just from the region. But we are actually celebrating our 100th birthday coming up in August. And we're going to celebrate that on August 15th. If you are on social media, some of the local media, we've been running things all year long, just certain monumental dates and significant things as far as, you know, when we had our first cath lab and when we, you know, started open heart and, you know, when we had different NICU services for neonatal intensive care open, like a lot of those things that you're going to see on our social media, kind of some interesting stories to read. I've learned a lot, honestly. I've been with them 10 years, but obviously there's been 90 years before me. So those have been interesting just for me to read to kind of get a longevity about our company. But on Saturday, August 15th, so at 10 a.m., we want everyone to come out. If you've been by our main campus in Bowling Green, you'll notice a major construction project, multi-story building there. I had the opportunity to tour that week before last as they're putting the finishing touches on it. And let me just tell you, it's just amazing. So one of the services, you know, that has just grown exponentially for MedCenter has been obstetrics and the number of babies that we deliver and the acuity that of those babies. So the top floor is for OB services. Just absolutely gorgeous facilities with wonderful showers and other all the amenities that families are looking for these days. And then the floor below is the neonatal intensive care unit, so we are able to keep a lot of babies longer term, closer to home if they've been born prematurely. So absolutely gorgeous facilities with a lot of amenities for families that may need to stay there on site. And then of course we've got the hospitality site just a few steps away, the hospitality house, if they would need to stay there just to get some rest. But so come out, tour the facility, celebrate with us on that, and then immediately following that open house and ribbon cutting, we are going to have a birthday bash, and it's going to be games and live music and food trucks and more. As we've talked about the heat that we're experiencing, I know there's going to be a cooling tent on site, but we've really got a fun day planned for the community. So we urge you to come out. It'll be something that you can do with your family. So come out and celebrate with us and learn more about the new facility that is opening there.
0: All right. Some good stuff. Okay. I believe we have a couple of phone calls.
1: Good morning. Welcome to Shop Local.
5: Hi.
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just a bit. Here's Darius Rucker, a little homegrown honey on 103.7 WHHT. Good morning. Thanks for tuning in to Shop Local on this Wellness Wednesday.

0: 103.7 WHHT. It's Darius Rucker. I'm Kelly McKay. Laura Belcher is in studio from Med Center Health, and we were just talking about flowers and plants. And I did not plant any. Kyle did not plant anything for me this year. It was something every weekend. We had something going on, and then the weekend I didn't have anything going on. He was at drill, and here we are. It's July 1st, and I'm kind of missing my greenery on my deck, you know, because we would plant lemongrass and rosemary, you know, and those type of things. I have nothing. We've been more focused on doing some remodeling there at the house this season. So I'm like, you know, as much as I'll, and I could go get me a hanging basket, I guess, and hang, you know, and I may do that at some point, but I'm like, it's too late at this point. I'm just not going to fool with it.
1: I think you should do maybe the late fall planting.
0: Yeah,
1: maybe some pansies or, you know, some really pretty ornamental cabbages or something.
0: Yeah,
1: maybe
0: yeah.
1: Just lean towards maybe that late summer, early fall.
0: I may do that instead.
1: Yeah. But yeah. It's a season, and if you're working on some improvements, you know, listen, our time's so limited, so you can't do it all. So
0: I try to, but it's impossible. It really is. Okay, Laura, we have a couple of phone calls.
1: Good morning. Welcome to Shop Local.
2: Good morning. I'd like to register, please.
1: All right. What's your name?
2: Sharon McKinnis.
1: Okay,
2: and
1: Sharon.
2: Carolyn Potter and Scotty Potter.
1: Okay. Did you get all three of those, Kelly?
0: What was the last one? Scotty Potter?
2: Uh-huh.

0: What's a phone number for you?
1: 270-678-1727.
0: All right. Do your best to keep cool today, and we'll draw at the end of the show. Thank you.
1: Okay. Thank you so much. Bye.
0: Bye-bye.
2: 270-651-3000, 651-3000, $20 gift card to The Hive is up for grabs this morning, so you can call in. If you've not won anything from us in the last 30 days, you are eligible to qualify. Let's talk about Boston & Co., which is located just across the square on the east public side of the square. And Letitia, she opened the store, and I cannot wait to kind of hear her backstory on all of this. You know, why she decided or why they decided to open the business. And we're going to find out more about that tomorrow when she steps into co-host. She's making her debut tomorrow, so very excited about that. And they carry men's and women's apparel. I have been in there a couple of times, found some cute little outfits. And I say cute little outfits, some, you know, cute stuff that I bought for myself. And then I bought Kyle a couple of things as well. I bought, I think, a really nice sweater back last fall and a button-up shirt. And Kyle is very particular about what he likes. And so he actually really liked both of them. I was very proud of myself. He's very difficult to buy clothing for because he's so picky.
0: Mm-hmm.
2: And so I thought, I'm going to pick it up. Hopefully he'll like it. And he actually did. So I was glad for that. But they do have a variety of things there. I know they carry the Black House Collective candles that mm-hmm. I absolutely love. Those smell amazing. And I don't know if she carries the perfumes. I can't remember, but I usually, that's a daily perfume for me, the Black House Collective mm-hmm. perfumes. I love those. And but Boston & Co., they have a variety of things. 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And she will share more about her story tomorrow when she comes in to co-host. 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She's open Monday through Friday, 11 to 6, and Saturday, 10 till 4. That's Boston & Co. All right, let's go to the phones.
0: Good morning, and welcome to Shop Local.
3: Register for the gift card.
0: Sure. What's your name?
3: Kim Nichols.
0: Okay, Kim. What's a good phone number?
3: 270-473-1869.
0: All right, Kim, thank you so much. We've got it down.
3: Thank you.
0: Good morning. Welcome to Shop Local.
4: Hey, is this Kelly?
0: Well, this is Laura, but Kelly's on there.
4: Oh, but this is Roger. You know, where that scooter at?
2: Scooters? It's down the bypass here in Glasgow, just past Shoney's there on your left. It's in the Southgate Plaza Shopping Center.
4: It's in the Southgate Shopping Center.
2: Yes, where Houchins IGA is there, the grocery store. It's in that parking lot toward the end.
4: Oh, okay, where Houchins at, okay.
2: Yes, yes.
4: Okay, all right then. Thank you.
2: You're welcome. Uh-huh. Have a good day.
4: Okay.
2: All right, bye-bye. He was our winner from last week.
0: So. Oh, well, good. Well, he's going to use that gift card today, yeah. it sounds like it.
2: Yeah. Sounds like it. Okay. 270-651-3000. That's 651-3000. Laura is in with us from MedCenter Health. And, you know, what are some other things that you would like to talk about this morning? I know you got some stuff over there, and I want to make sure and hit all of your topics.
0: Sure. So, you know, we did our sports physicals, I guess it was a week ago Monday, and that went really smooth. Thanks for all those folks that came out and joined us. You know, we really, I think, kept the line moving really good and had them through quickly. So thanks to all you folks. We'll do that again next year. Also want to share, you know, if anybody knows anything about me, you know, I get bored. So I got to keep adding new things and new people and always keep things changing. And so I do want to share, we've got April Bryant, nurse practitioner, family practice, and she's going to be joining us July 8th, so that's next week, so very excited. She's been a student with us over the last year, graduated in May with her doctorate in nurse practitioner school, and just really a nice, genuine, down-to-earth person, very, very smart clinically, and we're glad to capture her. She was one that had several offers out, but she loved the Glasgow community. So excited to have her joining us. Dr. Mohamed Zubair is a new cardiologist. He's joining our team this month, and will start his clinics in Glasgow next month. So he's going to be with us on Wednesdays, and so we'll have cardiology Wednesdays and Thursdays right now. Very excited to have him join. If you've been trying to get into a Western Kentucky Heart and Lung Cardiology, and you've been on the waiting list or have an appointment out there, give us a call, because he will be new with us. I know his schedule's pretty booked, but we may be able to squeeze you in there. Also, Erin Sloan, that was on with us.
2: We need to bring her back sometime.
0: Yeah, a few weeks ago. She's been up and going with us a couple weeks now and has just fallen right into the rhythm of the clinic. She's pretty full.
5: Still have not called to make my appointment.
0: Yeah. Well, we're going to do that before I leave today, Kelly, okay? We're just going to do that. But she's with us on Tuesdays and Wednesdays, and, we are just thrilled to have GYN, and she is a nurse practitioner. She can see obstetrics. Obviously, she can't deliver, but she can work with you if you're planning to deliver at Med Center. She can work with you, do a lot of those prenatal visits here, rotate you with some of our providers that will be delivering, and just have a great experience and keep you from traveling the road back and forth. Yeah. So please call us to get an appointment with Erin Sloan. You want to call 270-781-0075. That's 270-781-0075. Or, as always, we have the text option, which is 270-796-3200, and text MCHDoc. And our team that monitors those texts will be thrilled to get you set up. And as I say that, I want to let you know that's just not for Med Center Health Glasgow. While I obviously want you to be here, and we try to have a wide breadth of all of our specialists here, but I know there's some things we don't have, like neurology and a few other things, and oncology that we don't have visiting us here yet. You can schedule any of your appointments with that text option. Also imaging and some things as well. So feel free, if text is more convenient, as it is for most of us, that's 270-796-3200, MCHDoc, and we'll be happy to have you. But please, if you're looking to establish care with either primary care specialist, please give us a call. Again, I encourage you to just establish with primary care. I'd love it if it's with us, but there's lots of wonderful options here in our community with all the providers. And just, it's so important to have all of those preventative things and those baselines done, and just the relationship with them in case something happens. So I wanted to plug our new providers, and just again, a reminder of what services we do offer there.
2: Okay. All right. Let's try another call.
0: Good morning. Welcome to Shop Local.
6: Good morning. How are you all?
0: We are doing wonderful this morning. Can we get you signed up?
6: Yes, you can. But I first wanted to tell you that I'm really happy about Med Center being in Glasgow, because I have been to see Dr. Mills. She's just a great, great dermatologist. And, she's helped me quite a bit and everything, but it's just so hard sometimes to get in to see a doctor around Glasgow. the ones that have been here for so long, you know, it's just hard to get in to see any of them. But
0: well,
6: anyhow,
0: we are thrilled to have you. And as you mentioned, you know, now Dr. Mills is part of Kentucky Skin Cancer Center, and they lease space within our building. But Dr. Mills' office is right next to mine, and so you know, she and I work together very closely. But yes, they are amazing dermatology service. You know, they do skin cancer, but they also do full service dermatology there. And I know their practice is growing. They're begging us for more space, but we're growing as well. So I'm so glad that you've connected with Dr. Mills. She is a great provider, and thanks for the message. But let's get you registered too.
6: Okay. Can you put down Ellie Jackson, Cindy Jackson, and Shani Hale? Number 590-9062.
0: Well, thanks for calling in, and I'm going to pass along. I'll see Dr. Mills here in just a little bit when I get off the air, and I'm going to tell her that you had called and shared your experience.
6: Yeah, my name is Donna, so Donna Knuckles. I'm the one that went to see her, but she really helped me a whole lot. So
0: great.
6: I've recommended her quite a few times to different people. So anyhow, yes. Hopefully she's getting extra business there, you know. But yeah, I really do, and I enjoy going to see her. She's good to talk to, you know, and on top of helping me with my problems. So thank you very much.
0: You're welcome. Thank you, Donna. I will share that with her, and you have a great Independence Weekend.
6: Y'all too. Be safe. Thank you. Bye-bye.
2: All right. 270-651-3000. 651-3000. We have about 15 minutes left. You can call in and get registered for the $20 gift card to The Hive. Let's talk Cosmic Golf for just a few moments. And this is just a fun place to go, whether you're wanting to play 18 holes, maybe you're more of a miniature golf kind of person, or maybe you really want to practice your golf swing at those golf simulators. They have those outdoor bays that you can rent as well. Plus, they have lots and lots of delicious food. Their food, everyone that I have talked to that has been there talks about how incredible their menu is and how awesome the food is. I mean, they have anything from salads to mahi-mahi. They have ribeyes. They have, you know, nachos, burgers, chicken. They have breakfast foods, lots of breakfast food, breakfast pizza. You know, if you want to eat breakfast or if you want to go a little bit later and have brunch, I think they do brunch. Don't hold me to it. Maybe Friday, Saturday, Sunday, or Saturday, Sunday. I'm not certain of that, so don't hold me to that. You can call and find out for sure. But I do know they do offer brunch at least a day or two. But you can practice your swing. You can take a bunch of friends, your family, go and spend the entire day there, or spend an afternoon and evening. I love the lights that they have on the course there at the outdoor bay, where if you go in the evening or at night, they light up the holes so you can see them. It's pretty cool. And they have ice cream, too. They have an ice cream parlor, so get your scoops of ice cream. And they have special nights throughout the week. Last night was Boombox Bingo. They also have, on Monday, Monster Monday Jeep Nights and Kids Eat Free. And then on Thursday, it's Trivia Night. So there's always something happening. And then on the weekends, if they don't have live music, their DJ is in on Saturday or Sunday. Friday or Saturday night, I'm sorry, and they will spin some tunes for you. So it's the happening spot there at Cosmic Golf, which is located at 850 Pine Valley Drive in Elizabethtown. And you can log on to cosmic.golf to find out a little bit more. You can follow them on Facebook. They keep you up to date with things that are going on there as well. But the website is really cool. It's easy to maneuver, and you can find exactly what you're looking for. You can rent their bays there as well. The bays, and they have these party rooms that you can rent if you have a birthday party or a gathering of some sort. So
0: very cool.
2: Lots and lots of options there at Cosmic Golf. It's pretty cool. All right, let's go to the phones.
0: Welcome to Shop Local. Can I help you this morning?
7: Yes, I would like to register, please.
0: Sure. What's your name?
7: Heather Todd.
0: Heather Todd. All right, Heather, what's a good number?
7: 270-404-3902.
0: All right, Heather, we've got you down. Thank you.
7: All right, thank you. Y'all have a great day.
2: You too. Bye-bye.
7: Bye-bye.
2: You thought you were at work there.
0: I did. It's a habit. Yeah.
2: I bet. 270-651-3000. That's 651-3000. We're going to play another song, and we'll be back here in just a couple of minutes. This is an old one, an oldie, but a goodie. I haven't heard this one in a while, and I just got to play it.
8: Came crawling home last night, like many nights before. Finally made it to my feet as she opened up

0: There, an older one, David Frizzle. I don't know. It's a fun song. I'm trying to incorporate a little bit older song every now and then on Shop Local because I like hearing those classic songs. So it's kind of fun. It's been a long time since I've heard that one. So anyway, it is Shop Local and it's Wellness Wednesday. And Laura is in with us this morning from Med Center Health. And she's giving away a $20 gift card to The Hive, so you can call in and get registered for that. You have just a few more minutes left before we draw a winner, 270-651-3000. That's 651-3000. And, you know, kind of going back to the heat, just to kind of reiterate that, because I know that's what we are all experiencing right now, that extreme heat warning, they extended that through Friday night at 8 p.m. So it's definitely going to be hot the next few days. And just being outside. I mean, I was outside for a few minutes yesterday, kind of in and out of the car. And then last evening I was outside and just standing in the shade, you're on fire. So please, please, please take all the cautions that you can and make sure that you're drinking lots of water and, of course, taking breaks in the shade, you know, those are required. Mm-hmm. If you are working outdoors, you are required. Your employer is supposed to allow you those times, those breaks to kind of cool down just a little bit. So, you know, take all those precautions and make sure that you are staying safe. And I'll let you kind of reiterate those things that we talked about earlier. If you are experiencing heat exhaustion or heat stroke, time is of the essence, so those are very important.
1: Yes, absolutely. You know, anything out of the ordinary as far as headaches, confusion, slurred speech, you know, body temperature above 103, hot, red, dry, or damp skin, rapid, strong pulse, loss of consciousness or fainting, you know, do call 911. It's so important to get someone there as quickly as possible. You know, that can preserve function and limit the impact of the body when you get to the medical professionals. I do hope everybody's heeding the warning, though, for themselves and their pets, and hopefully nobody experiences these situations. But, you know, sometimes our bodies just don't cool the way they should for whatever reason, and just be very cognizant and try to avoid it, if the heat exposure, as much as possible. I think next week looks a little better. Mm-hmm. So you know, try to do your things outdoors early in the morning, late in the evening, those kind of things. You know, even if you're outside staying cool with water, I mean, still make sure that you're drinking a lot of water, even though you don't feel warm, because you still get dehydrated. But just be safe. You know, this, we have a few periods of this throughout the year, and just make sure that you're respecting the heat and listening to your body and watching your loved ones and those around you for any of these symptoms, and get immediate help when necessary.
0: Mm-hmm. Don't forget your outdoor pets. Bring them inside if you can in this extreme heat. I know that may not be possible for every pet, but make sure that they have plenty of shade and plenty of water. Check on them several times a day, because animals can get hot. And another thing, if you are traveling, or you know, you're out and about running errands, make sure that you check your back seat if you have a child or a pet in the car, because those vehicles get so hot, and mm-hmm. you do not want to leave a child or a pet inside those cars. So please, please just remember these things. And even if you're not thirsty, drink plenty of water and check on children and pets and the elderly and your neighbors and all of the things. So I feel like I am a broken record saying all these things, but it's just good to say them and just remind you during this extreme heat warning that we are experiencing. All right, something fun to talk about. Trevor was in with us yesterday from Tri-County Auto and Oil, and they just purchased a new property here in Glasgow on South Green Street. Wyatt's there on South Green Street.
1: Oh, okay.
0: Wyatt's has been a staple in our community for years and years and years. Ever since I was little, I remember, you know, Dad stopping by and getting his gas there, and I know Dad bought his gas there up until Mr. Wyatt was ill, and they had to close, I think, for a period of time. I'm not sure how long, but, and unfortunately, Mr. Wyatt passed away a while back, and there was an opportunity for Tri-County to come to Glasgow, and Audie and Laura have purchased this property, and Trevor was telling me yesterday how they are going to maybe do a few renovations, maybe repaint, but they're going to keep the Wyatts on the building, and they are freshening things up with pumps. They're getting brand new pumps, which hopefully will be completed mid to end of next week, and they're just kind of taking it one day at a time, and they just are really excited to be part of the community, and they are doing some amazing things there at Tri-County Auto and Oil in Horse Cave. They do have their 24/7 pay at the pumps, and then they have their garage there on Main Street. They sell tires, parts. They, of course, oil and fuel, and they can fix you right up. They serve 15 counties. So they started out 3 counties, Tri-County Auto and Oil, and now they serve 15 counties. So they have grown so much over the last several years, and they've added some places to their family. Of course, Heistful Parts is also part of the Metter family and Tri-County family, along with Edmonton Tire and Auto, and now Wyatt's here in Glasgow. So they will be able to offer their proprietary cards that will work for Wyatt's and Tri-County and Horse Cave, and then they're planning on adding Heistful and Edmonton to that as well. These are, you know, great alternatives to a credit card for commercial services and businesses. For those fleet cards, use them at the pumps, swipe and go. Use the PIN number, swipe and go. You can track your mileage and vehicle usage and all of those good things through that software. So it's a really great way to track all of that information. And Edmonton Tire and Auto, they are growing every day. They have now a full-time mechanic. Lonnie Winchester is there, so you might want to swing by and see Lonnie. They offer full-service gas pump there, so if you stop by, they will come out and pump that for you. Danielle, she is the manager, and she runs that so well there at Edmonton Tire and Auto. And then the folks there at Heistful Parts, they have just about anything you could need or want whenever it comes to your vehicle or your farm equipment. You know, they can get you the things that you need. They know how important it is when you're down. Time is money. And so you need to be on that tractor, on that farm equipment, and making that money, and they will take care of you. They're such a wonderful family. They've become my family, and I love them all so dearly. And you'll get to know them well if you do business with them, and you'll find out just how wonderful they are. But you'll be hearing more about Wyatt's as they get a little bit closer to their grand opening, and I cannot wait. I'm just very excited to have them as part of the Glasgow Barron County community. So that's some good stuff. All right, I think, yeah, we don't have any more phone calls, and we're going to wrap things up.
1: Yeah, right? Let's draw our winner, Kelly.
0: All right, let's see here. Is there anything that you'd like to add? Maybe no. Location, and maybe give the number to call for an appointment?
1: Sure, absolutely. So MedCenter Health Glasgow is located at 401 South L. Rogers Wells Boulevard. Phone number is 270-261-5640. Check us out. We have a whole host of imaging services. I will say, if you're scheduled for imaging at our Bowling Green facility and would like to know if you can get that done with us, give us a call. We can reschedule that with us if we can, save you a drive. And you can also text 270-796-3200. Text MCH Doc. Let them know what you need, and they'll get you squared away. But, you know, if you're not established with somebody, we'd love the opportunity to care for you. And mark August 15th on your calendar to come out and celebrate with MedCenter. I know that's in Bowling Green, but I think it's going to be a great event. Hopefully our weather cools just a little bit for us, but if not, like I mentioned, we're going to have a cooling tent for people there. I know our last ribbon cutting, we had little battery operated fans for people to stay cool. So you know, hopefully the weather cooperates. But we're just thrilled to be here and be part of the facility or community. I'm thrilled to be back working here locally in the community and thrilled with the opportunity to be here with you on Wednesdays.
0: Yes, we appreciate you so very much. Enjoy having you, Laura. If you will tap that, let's get our winning number.
1: Number four
0: would be Austin Taylor. So congratulations to Austin. You won the $20 gift card to the Hive Coffee and Bakehouse. They pick up
1: here. We'll have that here shortly. And congratulations, Austin. And thank you all for tuning in.
0: Yes, and thanks for the giveaway. 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

7 WHHT. Robin is in studio with us this morning from Brawa. It is Pets and Paws. She will introduce to us a pet that is available for adoption. Stay tuned for

0: Baby Blues. That's Ashley Cook on 103.7 WHHT. Good morning. It's Pets and Paws. Robin has joined me in studio with a couple of her gals. You've got the whole crew with you today.
1: I do. I have my granddaughters, Mia and Avery.
0: Yes, Mia and Avery. They're helping out with Pets and Paws this morning. And I would love for you to tell us about Sassy, Robin.
1: Well, Sassy is a beagle mix. She is the tricolor of a beagle, black, white, and brown. And she has a nose like a beagle. When we were on our way here, she had her nose to the ground. She is an older dog. She's 6 years old, and she came to the shelter in April, so she is ready for a new place, but she's getting a little tired of us, I'm sure. Mm-hmm. But she's had some skin issues, and they're resolving. They've medicated her and kept her up to date, so it's going to take a little longer for all of her hair to come back. She's a little thin in places. But she is a great dog. She likes being loved on. And right now, she's sitting on my granddaughter's lap being loved.
0: Yes. She's very calm, very chill. And it would make a great addition to your family if you're looking for a beagle. I've always loved beagle and beagle mix puppies and dogs. They're just so precious. They're such great dogs.
1: They are. They're a wonderful breed and stuff. You just got to watch them because they've got to have a fenced-in yard or be able to walk frequently on a leash because they've got that nose to the ground. They're not going to pay attention to where they're going.
0: That's right. That is exactly right. That's in their blood. That's what they do. So do you have many needs for the week?
1: We really could use canned cat food and canned kitten food, but we need the pate kind, not the kind with the shreds and the gravy, because that causes stomach upset, which isn't a good thing at the shelter for them. And any other cleaning supplies are always welcome and stuff to the shelter. Okay. And I want to remind everybody that this is our 30th year at Brawa.
0: Yes.
1: And the Shake Your Paw Ball is coming up on July the 25th, which today's the 1st of July, so 24 more days, so put it on your calendar, please. Mm-hmm. And this is a major fundraiser for the shelter, so we could really use the community's input and want you to come and have a great time. It includes a meal, it includes a live band, and we're going to have some dancing. We have a silent auction.
0: Yes.
1: Oh, my goodness. And there's all kinds of neat things in that auction. Mm-hmm. So please consider coming on July the 25th. It's a Saturday. It will be over at the Cave City Conference Center.
0: Cave Area Conference Center.
1: I always mix that up.
0: And tickets are available. You can go ahead and purchase tickets now. And, you know, we are always looking to add sponsorships to Shake Your Paw Ball, this being the 16th annual. And to celebrate, it's a huge year. Like Robin said, we are celebrating Brawa's 30th anniversary.
1: That's so amazing. And we need all the community to help us. So please consider coming or being a sponsor. We would love it. So come out and see Kelly and myself and all the rest of the people from Brawa.
0: That's right. And the rest of the community. So you don't want to miss this important night. It's a big night. And we will see you on July 25th. Always remember to
1: spay and neuter your animals.
0: All right, girls. Thank you so much. We have 8 in a row to start up next.
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a reminder, if you were planning to attend the Glasgow Community Band's A Celebration of America's 250 years, that has been moved to the Plaza Theater. That's happening tomorrow night. It starts at 7 o'clock. Here's Graylin James on WHHT.

Nothing but back-to-back music in this 8 in a row on 103.7 WHHT. Still have John Party to come, Jason Aldean, Tyler Hubbard. Here's Bailey Zimmerman on WHHT.

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M&M's is phasing out two of its classic colors. 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

0: Justin Cooper, One for the Road on 103.7 WHHT. For those with allergies or if you're trying to eat a little bit cleaner and staying away from synthetic food coloring, M&M's is phasing out those synthetic food dyes, and two of their classic colors will be gone as a result. Once that transition is complete, the blue and the brown M&Ms will be removed forever from the mix. So that leaves red, yellow, green, and orange, and they will continue selling the current lineup through 2028 while they are developing natural alternatives. The artificial dye-free M&Ms begin rolling out this August. That's some good news.
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Wednesday. It's going to be another scorcher. It's Kelly McKay coming to you from high atop Commerce Plaza overlooking downtown Glasgow. Coming up, we're going to revisit the 1960s, talk about some popular things that are totally banned now. Music on the way from Taylor Swift, her new one. Here is Thomas.

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York City is getting ready for their big fireworks show on July 3rd, beginning at 6 o'clock. Enjoy food trucks, music, games, and the fireworks show begins at 9 o'clock. All of it's happening at the Cave Area Conference.

0: music from Gavin Adcock, Wannabe, on 103.7 WHHT. Let's talk about some really popular things from the 1960s, but are totally banned today. And not only from the 60s, but 70s, 80s, maybe into the early 90s. I mean, I remember seeing these things when I was a kid, or maybe even experiencing a couple of them. But smoking on planes, cigarette ads on TV. Yeah, you don't see that anymore. You rarely see anybody smoking a cigarette on TV unless you're watching Dutton Ranch. Beth's going to have her little cigarette every now and then. Smoking anywhere and everywhere. Eating foods with red dye number two. We were talking about synthetic dyes earlier with M&M's going to a more natural options. Using leaded gas. Riding in cars unsecured. Yeah, I remember riding in a car without a seatbelt back then. Corporal punishment for children. Drinking water and not thinking about it. Even going as far as to say drinking water out of the water hose. Yeah, I remember that era. It was the best, wasn't it?
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103.7 WHHT, your forecast. It's going to be another hot one. Extreme heat warning is in effect through Friday night at 8 p.m. Sunshine today, hazy, hot, humid. You can just see the humidity in the distance. High around 93. Heat index as high as 103. Please

93.7 WHHT. I think Jordan Davis thought he might be in some kind of trouble. He was briefly detained by Border Control. He had performed in Canada, and he was heading back into the States, and agents pulled him aside for questioning, and they were wondering if he was in some trouble in Indiana, and he said, "I've never been arrested, dude." They asked a few questions, pieced it together, figured out who he is, and he was

0: 103.7 WHHT. We are doing some remodeling at our house. And it's just amazing what something that seems so small can make such an impact and make such a difference in our home. We removed the doors into our sunroom and the window into our sunroom from the kitchen, and it has just opened it up so much more. I love it. That is my favorite thing that we are doing right now, besides my fireplace wall. And I've got someone that's building that and working on that, and it's looking so good. I cannot wait for all of these projects to be done. And poor Presley, she was worn out last night. You know, usually she sleeps during the day. The house is quiet. There's no one around. And there probably wasn't a whole lot of sleeping going on because I bet it was pretty noisy. So it did not take her very long. She was dreaming, and I could hear her going, woof, woof. So she must have been dreaming about something last night. Maybe dreaming about sleep, but it didn't take her long to be knocked out. Patty B stepping into the studio briefly for a look at Nashville news. That's brought to you by Luxury Garden Center.
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0: Hey, it's Patty B. Divorce is hard enough, but in the world of Jelly Roll and Bunny XO, they're just adding a little bit more to it. As a matter of fact, the couple have announced they still pursued a fake plans to have a baby via IVF and surrogacy, even though the marriage is ending. Now, according to lawyers, if the pregnancy is underway before the split is finalized, this will be a two-part divorce. However, and in the state of Tennessee, if the entire pregnancy takes place after the divorce is finalized, well, then the mother gets, by default, 100% custody. So, looks like they're going to need some very careful paperwork filled out. That's a look at your news from Nashville, brought to you by Luxury Garden Center on 103.7 WHHT.
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partnered with some fine businesses like Fireline Outdoors, Paul's Lawn and Turf, and Blue Crystal Pools for our new WHH t-shirts. So when you see us out and about, stop and grab one. I'm going to get out of here. Jay Turner is back after a little vacay. 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

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Did you think I wasn't coming back? Jay Turner back on the radio after having a little over a week off of vacation to recharge my batteries. We'll tell you about my adventure coming up this hour. And I'm going to give away lunch today to Colton Steakhouse and Grill. Be listening during the lunch hour for your cue to call anyway.

103.7 WHHT with Jay Turner. You better take it easy if you're going to be outdoors today. Take plenty of breaks and drink plenty of water. We're still under an extreme heat warning all the way till 8 o'clock Friday night. Sunny, hot this afternoon, 93. Heat index can make you feel like 103. Tonight, 74, mostly clear. 95 tomorrow. Heat index, 105. Jay.

0: 103.7 WHHT, giving you a dose of your own medicine. Megan Maroney and Jay Turner here in the midday. And so I was on vacation last week. It was kind of a beach slash history vacation. The first half of the vacation, I was down in South Carolina, down around Myrtle Beach, down south of there, a place called Surfside Beach, South Carolina. And you talk about great weather, perfect weather. I did not sweat under the tent on the beach. Had plenty of seafood, those good old raw oysters, oh my goodness. And all the shrimp, oh man, I'm ready to go back again. And then I was up for the history trip up to Williamsburg, Virginia, celebrating America 250. Williamsburg, Virginia, toured Colonial Williamsburg, went to Yorktown, went to Jamestown Settlement, historic Jamestown, actually where our ancestors came in from England on the boat over to Jamestown. It was a great vacation. Good to be back. Thanks to Patty B for covering for me. I'm ready to take another vacation. I don't know what that's going to be next time, though. Anyway, I've got eight in a row coming up for you next here on WHHT.
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Jay Turner here on your Wednesday Hump Day. Another hot one out there. Take it easy. 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

Luke Combs, Be By You, 103.7 WHHT with Jay Turner. Hey, the new order of WHHT t-shirts are here. So when you see us out and about, stop and get yours. I don't even have one yet. 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

0: Miles with Junior, 103.7 WHHT. In the midday, it's Jay Turner on your radio, back in the saddle again, as Luke Combs would call it. You know, 26% of us have accidentally left this behind while on vacation. Now, that's about a fourth of us. A little over a fourth of us have left this on vacation. Pair of sunglasses. Of course, I didn't have to worry about that because I don't have a pair. Get ready for another 8 in a row coming up next on WHHT. We'll kick it off with John Morgan.
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2: Come on out for more big fun tonight at the Hart County Fair. 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

103.7 WHHT, Hot Wednesday here in Southern Kentucky with Jay Turner here in your midday. Big fireworks show this Saturday night at Barron River Lake and Park. 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

We're back on the radio here on your Wednesday in Southern Kentucky. Coming up this hour for you, I've got Brantley Gilbert, Luke Combs, Luke Bryan, Bells and Dolly Parton, and I'm giving away lunch today. 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

0: got it on 103.7 WHHT with Jay Turner here in your lunch hour. Checking out what's going on in Nashville, Cody Johnson credits Luke Combs for making him a worldwide headliner. He said, the only reason I'm doing a headliner world tour is because Luke Combs allowed me to go open for him on his headliner world tour. He's been taking country music across the pond for a long time. Yes, he has. They're both going good together, both doing well together. Another eight in a row and your chance to win lunch for two from Colton Steakhouse and Grill coming up in minutes on WHHT.
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Luke Combs sleepless in a hotel room with Jay Turner. Who wants to win lunch? Right now, you can win lunch for two at a Colton Steakhouse and Grill. 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

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Carolina Parmalee with Jay Turner congratulating my 10th caller. Mike Young of Glasgow wins lunch for two to Colton Steakhouse and Grill. We'll do it again next week. You can be the next winner. 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
1: 103.7 WHHC, Jay Turner, keeping it company to midday, a little bit after 12:30 on your Wednesday. It's the second half of the year day. You know what that means. Half of 2026 gone. It's July 1st.

0: and Dolly Parton, 103.7 WHHT here on your Wednesday. It's Jay Turner. You know, today is U.S. Postage Stamp Day. How many of you, and I know I still buy, and in fact, I bought some yesterday afternoon at the post office. I remember when postage stamps were 3 cents. And now, you know how much they are now? For those of you that do buy postage stamps, 78 cents for a postage stamp. That's a 75% rise in the price of a postage stamp since, I guess, the day I was born. I don't know, but I remember when they were 3 cents, so I had to remember maybe when I was 6 or 7 years old. Now there's 78 cents a piece for a postage stamp. It's almost getting to the fact of just driving around where you need to dump off your bills and just do it there at the location instead of just mailing them in. But I still mail them in, especially if they're out of state. And another 8 in a row coming your way next on WHHT. Ella Langley and Morgan Wallen together. They're on the way.
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103.7 WHHT. It's a great day to be indoors under the air conditioning. Extreme heat warning until Friday night, 8 o'clock. 93 this afternoon, 103 heat index. Even hotter tomorrow, 93. Heat index of 105.

We're in the middle of eight in a row of country's hottest hits on your Wednesday with Jay Turner on 103.7 WHHT. Just after one, Kane Brown, David Lee Murphy, Ella Langley, the new Cody Johnson coming up this hour, too. And what's hot other than the weather at the box office? We'll talk about the top movies coming up.

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Jay Turner here on your Wednesday. The Barron's America 250. What am I talking about? I'm going to be celebrating the Barron's culture and history with a lunch as well. It's coming up Saturday, July 11th, starting at 9 o'clock. Tickets, you can buy those online at GlasgowNews1.com. This is the Eli Young Band. 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

0: 93.7 WHHT, Kevin Powers, Shaboozy. Moving on here on a hot Wednesday here in Southern Kentucky. What also is hot? Well, what's hot at the box office? Toy Story 5 held the top spot at the box office for the second weekend in a row, earning $70 million domestically. Supergirl came in at number two. Number three was Obsession. Jackass Best and Blast debuted in a disappointing fourth place. And Steven Spielberg's sci-fi adventure Disclosure Day rounded out the top five. So it looks like Toy Story 5 is the big one right now at the box office as Supergirl stumbled in her debut. Another eight in a row coming up on WHHT.
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100.7 WHHC. That's Kane Brown, who's going to be honored at the Atlanta Braves baseball game coming up September 9th. He's going to have a special bobblehead. Yes. He's going to be honored with a special bobblehead, celebrating his unforgettable All-Star game performance. First 15,000 fans will get one. Might want to go to the Atlanta Braves game on September 9th. Days.

Mary's Hot Hits, 103.7 WAHHT, Jay Turner in your midday, and a hot one, too, here in Southern Kentucky. Nice to be near a watering hole this afternoon. 93 heat index, 105. Under extreme heat warning till Friday night, 8 o'clock. 74 tonight, and tomorrow, another hot day. 93 with a heat index of 105 tomorrow.

103.7 WHHT here in your midday with Jay Turner. We're in the middle of eight in a row. And how often do you wear jeans? Do you wear them to work? Do you wear them out to some event or activity? We'll talk about that in a few minutes. First, it's Ella Langley.

ranch hand in a pinch, man. Hotter than the red on the cattle brand, 'cause she's a gold digger with a quick trigger. A cast iron skillet swinging lid flipper. Now he's a double wide on the county line, sipping on a six pack of Lone Star Light. She did him dirty, took him

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1: 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It's Jay Turner. How often do you wear jeans? Do you wear them all the time, every day, to work, or maybe out somewhere? Well, in this survey of 14,000 adults, okay, 25% wear jeans every single day. 35% say a few times a week, 12% once a week, 6% once a month, 11% less than once a month, and 8% in the survey say they never, never wear jeans. Now, I wear khakis probably 95% of the time, so occasionally I will wear a pair of jeans, but that would be putting me in the, 6% once a month category or 11% less than once a month. I don't know, but it's not a few times a week, and it's not once a week. So where do you find yourself in wearing jeans? Every day? Coming up another 8 in a row on WHHT, the good girl Carrie Underwood is on the way next.
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the lefty in Boston. 103.7 WHHT with Jay Turner. You know, I was walking out the door heading to the radio station this morning, and as soon as I walked out the door, I broke out into a sweat. Now, I can't take this kind of weather. I don't like this. How about you? You'll get more of it. Extreme heat warning till 8 Friday night. 103 for the heat index. Actual field temperature, 93 for the afternoon high. Tomorrow, up to 95. Heat index, 105.

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1: 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You got Jay Turner here on your radio on a Wednesday, first day of July, as we enter the second half of 2026. On a hot note for sure. And speaking of hot, they have moved the concert on the square for tomorrow night to the Plaza Theater because of all the hot weather, the extreme heat warning we've got out. But it's an evening of music you won't want to miss as we celebrate America 250. Again, that's been moved to the Plaza Theater here in downtown Glasgow for the concert on the square. Just too hot to have it on the square, so be in an air-conditioning Plaza Theater. That's tomorrow night at 7 here in downtown Glasgow.
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Hope you're taking it easy on a very hot day here in Southern Kentucky. Got new music from Nashville, south of Southern. It's Tori Rose, WHHT.

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0: 103.7 WHHT, new from Nashville. What took you so long? It's Jacob Hackworth. You got Jay Turner here on a Wednesday in Southern Kentucky. And I was driving down 31 East South yesterday afternoon, and I cannot believe, I think there are more firework tents this year than ever before. And I guess because of America's 250th birthday, does that have anything to do with it? Possibly. So more fireworks will be sold this year than ever before. I haven't got any yet, so I need to go get some, but there's still plenty out there. But I think I counted maybe 6 to 8 firework tents just down 31E headed down toward the lake. Man, they're everywhere. Fireworks everywhere. Another 8 in a row coming up for you here on WHHT.
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9: Hey, I'm Patty B. Now, it was a case of mistaken identity that almost left Jordan Davis detained by Canada's Border Patrol. Now, he had a show in Ontario on the weekend, and, well, when he tried to re-enter the States, he got stopped. That's right. Apparently, there's another guy by Jordan Davis they are looking for. However, once they called him in for questioning and checked all of his credentials and saw that he had a tour bus and a whole slew of people with him, they did let him go. But could you imagine how scary that could be? You could check it all out on Jordan's Instagram page. He's got a whole video about it. And, well, it's kind of comical at the end, but very scary when it was going on. That's a look at your news from Nashville, brought to you by Luxury Garden Center on 103.7 WHHT.

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1: 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If you see us out, stop by, say hi.

0: 93.7 WHHT. It's Corey Kent and Co. Wetzel. I'm Paul Johnson. First day of July here. Not exactly a famous month for sports, but there's still plenty going on. We'll talk about that coming up before 4 o'clock. Got your forecast in a few. And just around the corner from another 8 in a row, going to start that next with Megan Maroney.
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8: 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Tomorrow is Thursday, according to my calculations. 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
9: We're going to talk about what we spend 45 hours a year doing.
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9: 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Right. Okay. 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
8: 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That's coming up and more as you wake up with Todd and Kelly. 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

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Don't forget, while we're under that extreme heat warning, Bridge, Kentucky in Glasgow, they got a cooling room. If you need to get in out of the extreme heat, it's at 1411 North Race Street.

0: 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It's Chris Young. I'm Paul Johnson. If you're a sports fan, plenty to look forward to during this month of July. The World Cup runs through the 19th. U.S. takes on Bosnia and Herzegovina tonight in a win-or-go-home match. The Tour de France starts this weekend. The MLB All-Star Games, July 14th. Golf's Open Championship starts the 16th. And the WNBA All-Star Game happens on July 25th.
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Mother Nature forgotten left the temperature set on broil. We got an extreme heat warning through 8 o'clock Friday night. Clear tonight, low 74. Sunny tomorrow. Just a slight chance of an afternoon shower or thunderstorm. Not that the rain will cool anything off at all, because it won't. High tomorrow, 93. But if you're out in it, it's going to feel like 103.

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Music before 5 from Jason Aldean, Megan Maroney, and Parker McCollum. This afternoon's good news story and your hot, hot, hot forecast. Those are on the way, too.

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1: 103.7 WHHT. That's Emily Ann Roberts. I'm Paul Johnson. Thank you for being here this Wednesday afternoon. Still got that extreme heat warning. It's in effect until 8 o'clock Friday night. Be sure you stay hydrated. Drink plenty of water. Stay in air conditioning whenever possible. Avoid the sun. If you got elderly neighbors, hey, check on them. Never leave kids or pets in a parked car. If you're outdoors, wear light, loose-fitting clothing. Limit strenuous activity to the morning or evening. And watch for signs of heat exhaustion or heat stroke. Take plenty of breaks in the shade. You know, be very, very careful. Hot weather can be extraordinarily dangerous.
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That is Ella Langley and Morgan Wallen. 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

103.7 WHHT. Still got that extreme heat warning. In fact, it's been extended to 8 o'clock Friday night. Tonight's looking clear with an overnight low of 74. Sunny tomorrow. Slight chance of an afternoon shower or thunderstorm.

0: Murphy's Honest Hits, 103.7 WHHT. It's Stephen Wilson Jr. That is Gary. I'm Paul Johnson. Thanks again for being here this Wednesday afternoon. Today's good news story, a search and rescue team from Virginia helped save four people from collapsed buildings in Venezuela after earthquakes destroyed their region. The team's called Fairfax County's Virginia Task Force One, and they worked alongside Venezuelan and French crews to rescue a father and son who'd been trapped under rubble for 4 days. They also helped save a mother and her 9-month-old baby.
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downtown Commerce Plaza in downtown Glasgow. Music on the way before 6 from Russell Dickerson, Parma Lee, and Luke Combs. And Independence Day isn't the only holiday this month. I'll tell you about the others coming up.

100.7 WHHT. Keep the cold drinks handy. An extreme heat warning continues through 8 o'clock Friday evening. Clear tonight, low 74. Sunny tomorrow, slight chance of an afternoon shower or thunderstorm. Not that it'll cool anything off. High tomorrow, 93, but the heat index is going to make the feels like temperature 103. Girl, you

0: 103.7 WHHT. That's Russell Dickerson. I'm Paul Johnson. 4th of July is not the only holiday this month. We'll talk about the others coming up here shortly. And if you need to cool off, Bridge Kentucky in Glasgow is offering a cooling room during this extreme heat warning. It's open 8 a.m. to 5 p.m. weekdays. Anyone needing to get out of the elements is welcome to come by there and cool off. They are at 1411 North Race Street in Glasgow.
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This Saturday's Independence Day is not the only holiday you can celebrate this month. 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

0: 103.7 WHHT. That is Zach Top. I'm Paul Johnson. It's America's 250th birthday this weekend. July 4th marks 250 years since the adoption of the Declaration of Independence. There's going to be events all throughout the country in celebration of it. You can even find a rundown of local events at GlasgowNews1.com. The 4th is not the only excuse to celebrate a holiday this month. The very next day, Sunday, National Bikini Day. That's a good one. National Fried Chicken Day is the 6th. World Chocolate Day happens the 7th. National French Fry Day is coming up on the 10th. National Mojito Day is the 11th. And on July 19th, let's celebrate Ice Cream Day.
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Commerce Plaza in downtown Glasgow before 7 o'clock. Going to hear from Low Cash, Taylor Swift, and Jelly Roll. Patty B is going to let you know what's going on with a national news update. And your forecast is on the way, too.

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0: 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Music there from Jelly Roll. I'm Paul Johnson. Look at your forecast on the way in just a few. Got Patty B, who's going to check in with a Nashville news update courtesy of Luxury Garden Center before 7 o'clock. And going to kick off another 8 in a row next with Jordan Davis.
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Patty B's got it for you with a Nashville news update, courtesy of Luxury Garden Center, coming up in minutes on WHHT.

0: 103.7 WHHT. Cole Swindell there. It's Patty B checking in with a Nashville news update here in just a few seconds. Then B-Dub takes over at 7 o'clock and Morgan Wallen kicks off another 8 in a row for you right here next.
1: The skies are calling. 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
10: Hey, it's Patty B. Divorce is hard enough, but in the world of Jelly Roll and Bunny XO, they're just adding a little bit more to it. As a matter of fact, the couple have announced they still pursued a fake plans to have a baby via IVF and surrogacy, even though the marriage is ending. Now, according to lawyers, if the pregnancy is underway before the split is finalized, this will be a two-part divorce. However, and in the state of Tennessee, if the entire pregnancy takes place after the divorce is finalized, well, then the mother gets, by default, 100% custody. So, looks like they're going to need some very careful paperwork filled out. That's a look at your news from Nashville, brought to you by Luxury Garden Center on 103.7 WHHT.
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97.7 WHHT. If you're heading outside tomorrow, don't forget the water bottle. Extreme heat warning till 8 o'clock Friday evening. Clear tonight, low 74. Sunny tomorrow, slight chance of an afternoon shower or thunderstorm. Won't cool anything off, though. High tomorrow, 93 with a feels like of 103. I know.